trust the light. Cause everything it shines on has to say goodbye. When dawn comes back, I won't laugh at the sun.

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Somebody's hand, somebody's smell. Everything moved, every cell. Anyone tell me, anyone can't, cause only you could. But nobody can, nobody wants. And they tell me whatever they want. But no, not you, you were there when I was lost. Nobody cared, somebody's eyes, somebody's lips. Everything moved whenever we kissed. Every now and every then. Sometimes I hear myself

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Make the kule on a pono for help the other one. And when you make the kule on a, you know, pono, it's like kind of automatic climber. You don't need to talk the stuff going happen. And you just gotta let them, and the stuff just waiting for when you're ready.

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A hustle here and a hustle there. New York City's the place where they said he'd be.

0: RTS, option musique.
1: Put your ear to the wall till it's bleeding. Thousand eyes staring at the ceiling.